kind. 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I'm real nervous, but it sure is fun. 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It drives me crazy. And this girl, it's just great balls of fire.

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